0: From the river on your radio to the stage at Rock the Lake August 1st, this is Megan Woods.
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1: 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I said, "Your old courthouse is

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1: Starting off our day with some cloudiness and Aries Apache fog, we have a system drifting in too and scattered showers and thunderstorms possible, or high right at 85 degrees.
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0: Starting off our day with some cloudiness and areas of patchy fog, we have a system drifting in too and scattered showers and thunderstorms possible, or high right at 85 degrees.
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0: Uplifting and encouraging.